Central MMR Alpha 1. Alpha 1. Outlet Monkton. 2007.

We got a report of assault. Patient's currently at Munson in ER room 30. Occurred at 4162 Lady Slipper Lane.

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2: 43 new dash.
0: Breakaway, are you having corrections? Evergreen Cemetery, 7243, you might want to point that way as well. Received a call of a white vehicle driving through the headstones in the cemetery. Sounds like we're going to be shutting the gate to try to keep him contained until law arrives.
1: 23 square.
0: Set 23. The RP was a third party caller, not currently on scene. Sounds like he got a call from someone else that gave him this information.
1: Copy that.

0: Morning, Wayne Central, be clear left. FYI, we've had issues previously with last name Albert being in there and being intoxicated. Might be related.
1: Clear.

0: where you can run as well.
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0: 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I'll be out at 7:30.
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1: Good.
0: Attempted to contact 37, but it went to voicemail.
1: It's going to be a white dually Chevy pickup. States that they didn't drive into a headstone, just driving in between them over top of the grades.
2: Clear. Would you still like 72, 43, and 40 to respond?
1: No, sir.
2: I accidentally walked on ya. I hope you happy that you're clear.
1: We're clear. We're just at the cemetery now.

runway to 7236. Anybody on the floor, you can break away and head over to JSL. Just got a call from corrections that may need to chair that individual you brought in. I'm pointing that way, but I'm in 02.

0: 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I'll be there in a few.
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0: Michigan, Edward Robert William, 506, ERW 506. You can read it back.
1: Can you transfer 924? I'm checking.

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1: 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That address.
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1: Good status, Central. I'm on Mika, and that's Sharon.
0: Thank you.
2: Number one.
3: Claire Munson en route to Mickey Lodge. 2019.
4: You're making contact with security staff there. If Alan Newcomb believes him to be a danger to himself, he's in talks, early 20th century ADHD, possibly suicidal, but they don't have firm details. Are you in attack?
5: Quarter 6 is clear.
6: I'm 20 for the back.
4: Clear, turn to the back.
5: Three Central. I'm going to be clear of the last. Appears to be just some kind of a misunderstanding. Made contact with that subject. 28 for that vehicle is going to be Edward King William 8105. Assist in managing the graveyard here.
0: Clear. Would you like a number?
5: Yeah, I'll set any contact with the manager of the graveyard here as well. He said,

0: Central City Unit for a commercial alarm, 902 West Front Street. Came in as a elevator alarm, automatic voice saying Cornerstone Building Elevator. 224 units left.
1: Central, 231.
0: 231.
1: I think there was one earlier today, after 2 when I got in. Can you just double check, see if it's the same?
0: Clear.

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0: Hold on that for now.
1: Clear holding.
2: 6-1.
1: 9-6-1, go ahead.
2: All set, sorry.
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All units, BOL, it's going to be M72 westbound from Sunset Trail. Looking for a blue Hummer driving approximately 80-90 miles an hour, blowing past vehicles. Swerving, unable to maintain lane. Central Clear, 2023.

0: available on Lamar Unit, available to County Unit, responding priority 1 at 3535 West South Airport Road. It's going to be the 5th Third Bank on South Airport, right at the entrance off of South Airport at the Y, Division Y. It looks like there's a male laying on the ground. He is breathing, but he's not responding. RPs yelled out to him. He's going to be in a blue top and blue jeans. Priority 1, 2024.
1: Alpha 6. Can you send the next closest, please? Okay. Central MMR Alpha 1, we'll be en route to the South Airport call if you could attend the meteorological call.

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2: 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Do you want to forget the call?
1: Yes, please.

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0: And 8 out with Edward Tom Nora 8714. That's on a black.

0: That's fine. 46 and all. 46, get you. Central 920. Once you go through the gate, take a quick left and you'll see me down there a little ways.
1: Okay.
0: Central 920. A suicidal call. She's going to harm herself, no to carry in the water. Herself. We've got a TX, are you good if we start? They're from

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0: 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Coming doubled with 7544, going by 38.
1: Clear enough.
0: Well, 7538. Can you please show 7544 doubled with me going by 38?
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1: 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The plate on that Ranger is going to be Charles Robert Yellow 359.
0: Clear enough, thank you.
2: You got her identified.
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3: I'm going to have the westbound lane shut down on South Airport and Cass for the St. Francis baseball team. Quick.
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0: The current interlock in State Park, however, RT has found her way over to the Five Lake area, doesn't have the gas money to get back into town. Flying to Beacon and Bridge in a 2005 Hyundai Santa Fe, Redenfeld.

958-920. 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
0: So has anyone been sent on to the Nutty Lodge call yet?
1: Negative. Twenty 43.

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1: What's up?
0: Chris.
1: 379 Clear West.
0: Cruising, coming in.

0: Alpha 6, I copy. Are you giving blood to the patient, or are they just getting blood to the patient?
1: Well, I hope we're not giving blood to him, so...
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0: 920. I'm clear 46 here. 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
1: Fair enough.
2: Are those coordinates where it pinged, or are we still waiting for a ping?
0: That is the coordinates of the ping.
1: Clear, thanks.

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1: Go ahead, form.
0: CPS called back. They were able to confirm child is active loss.
1: Okay. Will I be 10-8?

Blair EMS, respond 32 to 4160 Edwin Boulevard for a 68-year-old female that took a fall down the bleachers around 2 p.m. today. Called by a third party not on scene. It's her mother. She's like, they're checked out, and they don't want to call EMS themselves. 2052.

0: come to the Southwest just north of City Lane with a Florida plate reading 47A Adam B Boy F Frank B Paul 47A DFP with a white station wagon SUV, two occupants.
1: 253.

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1: 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I have a complaint number. Can you do that?
0: Hey, from God.
1: So it's going to be 11105, 11105.
0: Sure, check on it.

0: wanted to stop. Somewhere at the Gulf. East Bay Boulevard and Cipolla Street. Michigan plate, David Charles, 3-2-4-8-6. It's a white expedition.
1: Good.

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Central 920. Updated plot is now showing it squarely in Benzie County off of likely Coho Drive. We're going to give them a shout, showing a 5,000-meter radius on that one. Okay, clear.

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2: Can you put me on a traffic at South Airport and Malmac? 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

0: 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And then can you change me to a west car, please?
1: Central. Seven four, credit staff. 7-4. Edward William Tom, 7517. 72 Gray Road on a white Audi.

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0: Copy, 10-11.
2: You want to hold on, just 2. UTL here, but I see that updated plot. I'll head toward there. Carlin Road, the first oil well site there, just after the corner, that weaves back towards the west. Beautiful, thanks. And then turning up the area.

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0: Oh, and Memorial for one. MMR Alpha 1, clear, clear, Memphis. And our MDT is showing dispatch to Lafrenier Road. Is there another call?
1: No, it was just stuff like that from when it canceled. It went back automatically.
0: Copy, thanks.
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0: The AutoZone by Fire. 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Again, RUN. That's a red Nissan sports car.
1: Sure.
2: Central City Units on a disorderly drunkenness complaint, 905 East 8th Street, into the family fair on 8th. RP staff states a customer is clearly intoxicated, belligerent, harassing customers outside, currently just walking around the parking lot. No weapons seen on her. Describe white female outside. Any girls around there? 248-231.

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0: Victor 920, as you continue like southwest, it's going to come to another oil well site. That road curves off and continues northwest. The plot is showing just around the big curve to the northwest of that location.
1: Clear.

But three one Mount Hope pulling into the sleep in. 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

0: 你很困惑。
1: 这里 gated on the south, so it shouldn't be an easy smash way out of here, but I'm going to try to make my way up on that, as I said.
0: Okay, clear. 46, it looks like there's another exit a little bit further on Carlin from where you came in.
1: Yeah, I checked it out. It looks fairly overgrown, too, but... this property owner, anyway, so there's a physical gate that'll block you.

0: Got another update plot, significantly different, showing off North Reynolds Road, north of St. John's Road, Benzie County, we'll advise.
1: Okay, for now, I'm going to give the caller a call and just ask her to call us back if we get any more intel. And just let me know if we get any more plots in our county, but for now, we won't chase them.
0: Clear on that. The Benzie newest plot is showing a 2,070-meter radius, so smaller than we've had so far. Clear, thanks.

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3: 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You can assign me that.
4: 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It might be easier to just tell you.

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0: Central, 7531, copy a flight. Thank you, the verbal return. Jacob, go ahead. Mission plate of Charles George Queen, 168. Clear, get that back on a 2024 Explorer, EIVY, plate's valid through, check that, plate expired 523 to 26 to an Evandale Dons out of Harrison, Michigan. Clear, this is going to be strictly verbal, I'll be clear. Central 974 status. Back.
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1: Central 920. 920. I updated, and you might get a call later, but I'll be telling you for now. Clear and air for the others tonight as well. Yeah.
0: 46
1: is clear.
0: 5-2 clear.

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0: On 22, just south of the casino, Michigan plate, E. Edward, T. Tom, V. Victor, 7985. It's a white Infiniti. Looks like one occupant.
1: 2140.

0: to your rescue one, MMR 6, available fitting unit, responding priority 1 at 525 Riverine Drive, apartment 303. You'll have an about 50-year-old male who's going to be extremely high ETOH. It's going to have some slightly labored breathing. It's not going to be aggressive. There's no weapons in the home. 2143.
1: Central MMR, L6. L6. Moving out. 2143.
0: And do you want back?
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0: R. Robert, K. King, I. Ida, N. Nora, G. George, first of Donald, D. O. N. A. L. D., middle of Boyd, B. O. Y. D. Got that, thank you.
1: 7 and 14.
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0: Trunkston County harassment.
1: 23-8, okay, so. Late Grand Eye Palisade.
0: He believes he's being harassed by an Angela Beaver because she told him it looks like he has rats on his property. That he should clean it up.
2: What do you wait on? Call about the rat.
1: Thanks,
2: I just got off the phone with our suicidal subject, Brie.
1: Good.
2: She gave me an address over in Benzie that she's at with some other people and is willing to get checked on. Could you send Benzie over there? Info's in my call here.
1: Sure.
3: $72.36 said he wanted to wait for a good one. So I'll take this one.

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1: Central 7510, copy out. 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

on ESPN off of Silver Tahoe northbound on Keystone from the Cass roundabout. So then crossing the lines, going off the road, and driving at varied speeds. David Queen, Sam 58, 12 at northbound, 2150.

0: No weapons seen. I don't know if anyone's intoxicated. 231, 248.
1: How are you doing?
0: 248. Clear. Central 224, I'm out. 224, clear.
2: Mid-80s. Maybe a Steven 7er. Just try to catch up to
0: him. Cool. 46, are you going to be declaring a pursuit or just trying to catch up at this point?
2: Not in pursuit. Just trying to catch up right now.
0: Cool.
2: The highest with 83. I'm catching up here at Hilltop.
0: Clear, highest 83, catching up to Hilltop.

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1: 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We're getting a bunch of calls. Sounds like it was breaking.
2: Central 231, 248, 7532 is on scene. Looks like the fight is broken off.
1: It sounds like there's going to be one disorderly male. 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Clear one disorderly male. 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

0: 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Somebody in the bathroom. And check that. 7532.
1: 7532, 231 is Grandview and East Front on the Parkway. 7531 is Front and Cass. I'll have there. 31, guys, your way.

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1: Casdown, can you give me a description?
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1: 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T-24.
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0: and through suspicious Taco Bell on Front Street. Couldn't get any information. They just said they need police dispatched here. One asked their name. They said get here now. They then disconnected. Next level.
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3: 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I'll be en route to 4364 Wyatt Road for a victim interview.
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3: I should be all set. 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
1: 248, clear. Thanks, 974 on city.
0: 974.
1: It's a homeless male, left. He found, I went

0: 174. 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I guess he's walking east and crossing west at the area of the hospital. Kurt, I'm just going by the college. Just let me know if you guys have PC for anything. Clear. 6946 status.
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3: One of the KSO units, respond Morristown and Fletcher for a car deer. 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
1: 23, being route.
3: Clear, 23. 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They advise they do not have one in route.
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2: 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Thanks, City. 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
1: MFP is going to handle this one with a disorderly conduct. I'm going to head towards Taco Bell.
0: Clear.
1: Yeah, one in custody.
0: 22 and M.

0: 946, that was me, I'm off, somebody else in this road.
1: You're all set, other screen disregard, 7509, I'll show you 10. Oh, 9-4, I can head over to that, injured gear.
0: Here, drop down, thanks.

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0: Chris. Flat iron.
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Station 2, we need you to respond to 7017 Oak Drive. 7017 Oak Drive, for the cross of Birch Lane in Liberty Township. And an 80-year-old female, feeling dizzy, unable to walk, has a history of heart issues. She is upstairs. They are requesting no lights, no sirens. Central clear, 22, 14.

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0: for a 93-year-old female, high blood pressure, shaking. 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UTO, I'll be quick.
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0: 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Central 961, for suspicious.
1: 74, go first.
2: 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E, Albany Street, Veteran, 1 on Black. 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
1: 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Clear, 61, your traffic.
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3: 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I am transporting the victim to the Meyer parking lot to do the interview instead.
1: Okay.

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0: 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Me 22 in Arrowhead, a Michigan registration D David T Tom Q Queen 896, black Honda CRV, unknown occupants.
1: 2021.
0: Correction, it's actually 22 in Dumas.
1: I already
2: wanted
1: 2227. Clear for them. Central 952. I'm out in the Meyer parking lot. Alpha N status.

0: throughout most of the day today. 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
1: Purdue and say Gerald Solom, born in 41, left around 6 p.m. Now nobody can get a hold of him or find him. Clear. I saw he's in a wheelchair, is that correct? Affirm, he's a white male, 6 foot, skinny build, might be in a wheelchair, or might be walking there, unsure. Clear.
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0: We went on travel 14, clear last with a verbal warning.
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3: 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To 9684 East 9th Road, 9684 to 9th off of 204 at 2239.
0: If I were to head over to Lean, are you able to run a passport ID card?
4: Yes, I can run once through MCIC if we don't know a state. Otherwise, out of the country other than Canada, no.
0: Yeah, it's a U.S. passport card.
4: Okay, so we'll see what we can do.

0: 37 on crew left.
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1: going to be out on him on some.
0: And Charles, 268-18585.
4: Clear by number, I won't be able to, but by name and date, right, I can.
0: Clear. Last of Morley, Mary, Ocean, Robert, Lincoln, Edward, Yellow. First of Donald, Common, middle of Lee, L-E-E, a white male, date of birth, 2/10/63. Paper.
4: And valid.
3: Bed, he's on the ground, they need some help getting him back up, but it sounds like he had some kind of recent procedure where he had a cut on his forehead and falling it has reopened it with very minor bleeding.
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4: On that vehicle.
3: I believe so, not positive, though I did put it in there. They told me that it was a 2021 Nissan. This is coming back as a 2019.
4: Clear. The driver is the

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2: Touch the Kennedy's Beagle. 72 in Broomhead, going to be westbound for a Jeep Cherokee, silver in color, license plate, boy rubber, Nor 124, driving all over the road, across both center lines, check that, both solid lines, 2243. 63, you can clear me off this from booking on the Beagle. 263.
0: Central 911, you can throw me on as well.
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0: and Supplemental Evidence 63. I'll say down that BOLRP was not confident on it being a Jeep Cherokee. She was confident on the plate. Comes back to a 2019 Chevy Trax.
1: It's going to be Nicholas Dentry and Kathy Kelly. They are both in-house. Could we attach them to this incident, please?

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1: Oh my God.
2: Northwest Bay Shore in between Jacobson and Centerbow. Sweet Michigan registration 1 Paul Frank Sam 30 1 PF S 30 on a gray Toyota RAV4 on an occupant.
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2: 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Central 7531, clear stop. Clear 7531.
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4: Central 911, I'll be out with 63.
2: 311.
0: A firm is showing a 2019 Nissan, and it looks like the plate expired in June of 25.
1: Clear on that, that's going to be your vehicle.

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1: Seven.
2: The driver, the registered owner of this vehicle.
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2: Good copy, thank you.

0: 25. Can we change the nature of this one to a trespass? And then I will be out at 316 West Naganaba to attempt trespass issuance for Mr. Warlock.
1: Thank you, 52. 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

0: I'm at Jerry Rose, ma'am. 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
2: Central 911 on lean with a file. When you get a moment.
3: 911 on lean.
2: Going to be a Washington driver's license. First of, or sorry, last of Leroy, L-E-R-O-Y. First of Elliot, E-L-L-I-O-T-T. Little of Chad, common. Date of birth 1587, white male.
3: Clear,

0: go ahead.
1: All right, for an Elliott Cab Leroy, 15/87 out of Washington.
0: Yeah, that could be all mixed up. Their license is confusing.
1: Okay, on that, I'll try a couple different configurations. Currently getting no record.
0: The last might be Elliott.
1: Okay, we'll give it a shot.
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1: 40 or 43. I can have you give me a TX.
0: At 15 at 87, he is licensed out of the state of Washington. I'll drop it in.

0: Central 7531 at this time. 7531. Front Railroad, Michigan Plate, Boy David 44427. It's a white Ram pickup with a red tailgate.
1: Leaving on Alpha 991. Just gonna be a list assist. We are clear and available.
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1: Royal Nile Bay 91, the route to Munson.
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1: Hey, firm, I'm working on copy and pasting now.
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1: I can do that.

0: 7-Eleven.
1: That Taco Bell call resolves. This is a walk up to me here. We're almost okay. 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
1: Yeah, that's him. Do you need us to come by for an interview?
2: Yeah, I guess if you have some knowledge of what's going on, I have no clue.
1: No, we have no knowledge.
2: Never mind, then I'll take it.

0: this the CLO in the area, check out Rope in the area, 5th Street, 423 5th Street. RP, can you hear music? I'm sure where it's coming from. Just look at it, like, it quieted down. 20. Barclay.
1: Anyone's out at 120?

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1: Can you try to find an Anthony Wu footage?
2: Roy Elliott, 4, what have you on it?
1: Clear.

0: Go again, Drew Control.
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0: Central 9, you're again with the Taco Bell call.
1: I believe it was 224. He's currently out on the same person.
0: Okay.
2: Central 224.
0: Good.
2: Hi, Mr. Red, I'm available. Do they need my help?
1: I referenced the call at Taco Bell. They have somebody who walked up to the 75 unit front and cast talking about it.
2: I did not have a crime reported to me. They just wanted them trespass unless this person is reporting a new crime.
0: 224 owner, I have the negative. He's just the man that they called about. Was the hospital wanting them, that hospital wanting them trespass or Taco Bell?

0: disorderly, trespassed, going to be out front of the pub, called in by the bouncer. It is a male, white male, heavier set, powder blue shirt with tan shorts. He was starting to get physical with RP. When they denied letting him in, he started making a scene outside with the other people. He's just walking around. RP thinks he's looking for trouble. No weapons seen. 231, 240.
1: 31, clear.
2: 240.
0: Click.
2: Central from 7531. I can point over there as well.
0: 2531.

0: the unit said in here you can cancel. 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
1: Hey, I'm sitting in the

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1: 7532, 7538. All right. What's your location right now?
2: Just a block to the east of you.
1: Are you on Front Street?
2: Hey, firm.
1: Okay, clear. What's your direction of travel?
2: I'm stationary right now. What's up?
1: Disregard.
2: You're looking for the gentleman in the powder blue polo. I got eyes on him. He's not doing anything disorderly right now.
1: Okay, clear. Central 7531, I'll be clear last.
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1: We're 525 Suns Bay Village. 45 feet, same traffic.
2: 4526, I'm Southwest Bayshore and McAllister.
1: I'm 4526, I can take that.
0: RP Advisor is a Longhorn bull and a calf that ran across the road on Eisen away from the far side of the road and all on the south side.
2: Good copy. I'll be en route.
1: We are from 45-8. I'll back him.
0: Copy.

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2: Nine
1: 31 2 9 5 2. Hey, it worked. Thanks for the help. 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Central 75 31.
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3: Appreciate it.

0: They don't represent 8326. I was able to get hold of, I believe, the owner of Scott Collins at the address where I counted it. He does have a Longhorn bulb. I advised him that we've seen running across the road. And he's going to head home, but he's a couple hours away. There's no one at the residence.
1: 6, howdy.
2: Forty-five, twenty-five, 8.
0: Go ahead.
2: 45, 25, 8. 45, 25, 8. 45, 25, 8. 45, 25, 8. 45, 25, 8. 45, 25, 8. 45, 25, 8. 45, 25, 8. 45, 25, 8. 45, 25, 8. 45, 25, 8. 45, 25, 8. 45, 25, 8. 45, 25, 8. 45, 25, 8. 45, 25, 8. 45, 25, 8. 45, 25, 8. 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45, 25, 8. 45, 25, 8. 45, 25

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0: 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It's on a solar flare escape.
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0: 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Clear out black Toyota sedan. The 31 near 4 mile.
1: Okay. 75 pound, I see you trying to get out. You're going digital.

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0: Grammy Parkway and Oak Street, out with 3 Nora Charles King 18, 3 NCK 18. That is on updated Chevy Impala.
1: All right.

0: 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I'm in the area. Control 7531 to south.
1: 7531.
0: Same location as before. Race complete. William Lincoln John Nora. So white dot pickup. Okay. 3531 is going to be on base street this time.
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Go ahead. 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James Holt Camp is in the lobby, confused, and doesn't really know where to go. Clearly been off his meds. He should have a bed at Safe Harbor, or City Fire. Clear, I'm in route.

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2: 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I haven't got a reason for the stop yet, but try and catch some speed on it here in a second.
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1: Here's another two.
2: Hey, firm. 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I'll put that out to everybody here in a sec.
0: Post. Break for a plate. David Queen George 7561 DQG 7561 for a brown Kia.
3: That's 946. I'm out of service. How are we gonna?
1: 4620.
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0: Copy that. 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
1: Shizzle.
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0: Sobrieties, 5 after.

610, you have personal information here. Skyburn, Weatherwood Drive, RP calling to report a loud music party going on somewhere in that neighborhood. No RPD scene, that's clear. 7 after.

0: 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I'm up, Grace Center. 7 minutes after.
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0: The cows have been secure back in the fenced-in area, and we have contacted the owner to notify him. All units will be clear. No report.
1: Soldier 11. Have a good night.
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to the units for an assault. 121 South Union Street, Dillinger's Pub, RP State. RP's about 3 states. Someone came up to him. Said he slapped my head. Parties are separated. 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
0: Quick.

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Indiana plate 347 Charles Link Zebra. Be it Hammersmith on cell

0: head towards Dillinger's Pub, 121 South Union Street. 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Parties are separated. They also check that bouncer's wearing black shirt, jeans, boots, and a camo hat. Central 7538.
1: What?
0: I was mistaken. City is requesting your assistance with PDP Garfield and Lincoln Street on a PDA.
1: In route.
0: Quick. 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
0: Great. That's 248. 248. EBT resulting in 0.097.
1: 0.097, 20 after.

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1: 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It's going to be Charles William Lincoln King, 426.

0: 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Wood Road and 131 on the two track that connects to the gas station. Give you 28 here a second.
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1: 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Entrance verified. 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
2: Do you have a file yet to run for priors?
1: Is it the RO Kendra D. Nickerson?
2: Negative.
1: I do not. I'm ready when you are.
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2: Central 231 on the lean for that left. Michigan Mail last is George Ocean Frank Frank versus Dominic D-O-M-I-N-I-C. Middle is Ryan Commons. David is 3, 14, 20, 04.

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2: 8th Street and Lake Ave, hot with David Nora Adam, 8391. DNA 8391. It is on a gray Toyota van.
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1: Cruising Thunder 2.
2: What about traffic for 952?
0: Negative 7532 is called secure. Central 974, I'm 10A. Clear 74.

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0: Straight clear.

Central 7538, very suspicious. Area 1640 Rex Place, RP states approximately 5 teenage kids running out of the backyard with flashlights, mostly females. One's wearing a white hoodie, another with shorts and a black top. They'd like the area checked out.

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0: 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Can you chat me a couple different tow numbers? Just got a stranded motorist at that cherry land we came across. I'm going to provide him with some with those numbers.
1: Clear, I'll get you some numbers for toast.

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0: Front Street and Hall Street, out with Charles Boyking 340, CBK 340. That is on a gray Hyundai Tucson.
1: Okay.

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2: Beaverton Road, Causa Lake Station, 34-year-old male, having some tachycardic issues and possible syncope. 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
0: 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It's a gray BMW.
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3: 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It's going to be on the trail going back to the parking section. Came in through Light 360. We have no vehicle information. Light 360 belongs to a Parker, Priority 2, 115.
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0: 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We'll be in Rochester Jail with the mail and the name bag.
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1: Going to be Rapid City near Hill, a blue sedan, going to be a Michigan 28, looks like one Queen Paul Nora 9-3, going to be a Honda.

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1: Actually squatting in the entrance to Maple Bay on the road towards the parking.
0: Okay,
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2: This one got you too.
1: State and Union pulling into the post office. And we're in George 1445, EAG 1445, on a white dot ramp.

0: rescue 1, MMR-1, Bill City Unit responding, priority 3, at the blind spot, going to be out front on a bench, looking for a white male, about 5'10", white shirt with blue stripes, and black pants, white shoes. Call 911 said he's heavily intoxicated and needs help. He's unsure on what kind of help he needs. Decided the hospital might be the best choice. He does not seem aggressive, however, he's acting odd. 132.
1: For engine 11 and engine 1, 133.
2: 38. 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
2: Rescue, I'm copy. They're available.
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1: Can you show us a valve to clear ED? 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
0: That's clear ED.

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0: Are you out with the RL?
1: Is it Jaden Crawford?
0: No, Johnny Jason Proffer.
1: Negative. Good enough.

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0: Great, copy of DOL out of Mesiola, break. Continuing DOL for a... Great, copy of DOL out of Mesiola, break. Continuing DOL for a Hunter Ronald Raymond Walters and Michael Lavelle Wilkins, born in 07 and 08, rescued to USSF, have not returned, is located check well being, advise me COF Central Clear, 150.
1: See, one patient, one rider, one chase. Two,
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0: 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Encore 157. 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RP that Encore. The person who shoved him is currently at the pub.
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0: Edward Boy. Check that. Edward David Lincoln, 3468. 31 South and Sun Mountain Drive on an orange sequence.
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1: you. Gonna go ahead.
0: We saw this out at the casino parking lot with a silver minivan. As we were passing by, we saw one of the passengers taking a pee on the front wheel there outside, so we're going to make contact.
1: Copy, contact.
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0: Michigan, D-David,
1: 95189, DD 95189. 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
0: Come on, 10-4. 10-4. All right. 9-4, what do you want to slide up there?

0: Yeah, 170.
1: 170.
0: Did you copy my earlier traffic that we're en route to the call on Plett?
1: Yes, sir.

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0: 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You can come out to me.
1: Clear, you're going to be the visitor parking structure. Munson Security's out with him. He did say that he committed a crime and will tell law enforcement once he gets there.
0: Okay, clear.

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1: Going to be en route to KSL 4, cap starting.
0: Go ahead with that.
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0: city, so I don't know what you're going to get back, but we'll try. First one is last of Cortez, C. Charles, O. Ocean, R. Robert, T. Tom, E. Edward, S. Sam, first of Pasquale, P. Paul, A. Adam, S. Sam, C. Charles, U. Union, A. Adam, L. Lincoln. Possibly the middle name is Ephraim, E. Edward, F. Frank, R. Robert, A. Adam, I. Ida, N. Nora. Break. Copy. 13-10 of 1997. So, must be 10-13 of 97. And Ephraim must be the last name. Must be Pasquale Cortez Ephraim.
1: Run that, although we don't generally get international returns and liens, so I'll take a look.
0: Copy that. Appreciate it.
1: Go ahead, begin a second when you're ready.
0: Of Crescendland, it's C. Charles, R. Robert, E. Edward, S. Sam, C. Charles, E. Edward, N. Nora, C. Charles, I. Ida, A. Adam, N. Nora, O. Ocean. First of Perez, P. Paul, E. Edward, R. Robert, E. Edward, Z. Zebra, middle of Vargas, V. A. R. G. A. S. Date of birth, 9-14-1997.

0: Paz, L. Lincoln, O. Ocean, P. Paul, E. Edwards, E. Zebra, First of Jesus, J. E. S. U. S., Middle of Borjarquez, B. Boy, O. Ocean, H. Henry, O. Ocean, R. Robert, Q. Queen, U. Union, E. Edwards, Z. Zebra. This ID you gave me doesn't show date of birth.
1: Copy, I'll just put the name in. I wouldn't be able to run it otherwise.
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4: Data Montana 124721 Edward. Looks like a black Malibu. We're gonna be 31 near the Quality Inn.
0: Leaving on Channel 14, I do have one possible ops number. It's going to be 238-131-4190.
1: Copy. Is that the only one that has an ops and the others are state IDs?
0: The others are passports. This one's more of like an ID, and I actually did find the date of birth on it, if that'll help. It's for the Lopez one.
1: Copy. In this regard, it came back. There's no data in the foreign system. We got that one.
0: Copy that.
2: One custody.
3: Custody 214.
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0: Okay, Central, you can show me out.
2: Travel 14, so we run everything. None of them have any returns.

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1: 974.
0: Now to jail. Okay, for starting.
1: That's right.
0: 55721 and 55,721.
1: Back to jail, 217.
2: Yes.
1: 7538, go ahead.
2: Two of them, Sobriety's.
1: Sobriety's 217.
0: Are we going to need a hook or is it off the runway?
2: Off the runway.

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1: Go ahead, please.
0: The lanyard that I put on the floor of your car that had her wallet, is that also her key fob?
1: Yeah, there's

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1: 220.
0: I need to crash and I'm walking in.

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0: to set. Central 952, please. This is 9521. Trump's Corners, Shaw. I have a guy walking up to me. 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

0: 喂。
1: Excuse me, please.
0: Hi there, it's Robert Adam Hall, 60. IRAP, 60.
1: Do you want to confirm I as in Ida, R as in Robert, A as in Apple, P as in Paul, 60?
0: Okay,
1: is that going to be in Michigan, please?
0: Yeah.
1: I'm getting no return.
0: Cool.

0: Central City units for an MVOP. RP is watching from the marina, figuring at the tasting room at Breakwater, 155 Garland Street. States two white males outside are vandalizing things. One described as both in their early 30s, one described in gray long sleeve shirt and a white hat. One male is going down Union, and the other is walking on Garland.
1: 31. Okay, ETA is about 12 minutes to your facility. We do have EKG changes. We actually have had significant lessening in the F-calibre. Yeah, we've got less than 1 millimeter in all three of those leads now. So I have 7 monitors, 66 flat blood pressure, 151 over 77, 151 over 77, 93% on room air. And separate and IV fluids are coming. IV fluids are KVO and separate still coming. Unless you guys require anything further, we'll see you shortly.
2: I am Edward Victor Edward Noah Edward Robert Joseph Stephen Sam Tom Edward Victor Edward Noah middle of Joseph Micah John Ocean Sam Edward Paul Henry Hyphen Mary Ida Charles Adam Henry 2-7-19-91 white male.

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1: On range 10-9 from Alpena, discharge WOC and valid ops out of Kingsley.
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1: 2, 12. 1, 7, 3, 6, 2, 0, 6, 4.
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1: 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That's it. Thank you.

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1: Okay, Central Anthony.

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0: Okay, clear.
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1: 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Clear. Clear 972 and work that way to back.
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0: 22 Central, Warren Custody. It's going to be a different subject, not the RO. I'll get you his information here in a minute. In the area.
1: 21 Gretchen Harris.

0: 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Is it going to be that Austin you ran?
1: Hey, Tim.
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0: 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Priority 3, 257.
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1: This is Monsignor, go ahead.
0: Monsignor, MMR altitude inbound. Transfer coming out of Boston, Israeli hospital. Patient is a 61-year-old male. From the liver, a subdural trauma. Apparently, he's alert oriented, complaining of no pain at all. Doctor said a vital heart rate of 71, sinus rhythm. Blood pressure is 116 over 70, 116 over 70. Respirations are 16 non-labor. He is 93% room air. Should be arriving in about 10 minutes.
1: Alright, got some further room on arrival. Looks good.

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0: Central 952 for a drunkenness complaint. In the area 2420 Orchard Circle, making contact with a Corey Foster, clearly intoxicated, states her boyfriend, quote, stole her car because he won't tell her where it's at. Admits to drinking, was rambling, quite heightened on the phone, she's going to be waiting outside for contact.
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1: Roger, clear.

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0: Can you go with Coles' number again?
1: If I remember, that's what I was showing you, closer to 2395.

0: time stop is 2:38. They called out one in custody at 2:49. And your complaint number is 2186. Again, 2186.
1: Copy.

0: 45. 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
1: Good night.
0: RBL on 22 north of McAllister with a subject on the side of the road flagging me down. Black male, let's go.
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0: copy. 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
1: I'm north of McAllister.
0: Copy. I'll get Suggs in front of that way.
2: Clear. Same here.
3: Clear, I can drop the number from Rapid SOS in of a possible spouse, Connor Spencer.
2: Clear, I'll give him a call.
0: For a law enforcement request, he is out with a subject who was walking along 22 with a lot of pain. Please, he needs to go to the hospital, and he will be out with law enforcement. P31.

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1: Say on it.

0: RP was unable to provide what apartment they were staying in at 2420. Apparently it was the boyfriend's mother's place.
1: Hi, Mike. I'm working on getting my GPA here momentarily.
2: Happy, and would you like them to go emergent or non?
1: Non-emergent.
2: Non-emergent. He is working on getting identification from the subject, so I don't have an age for you.
0: Okay, looks like Orchard Circle and Ridge Boulevard.

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0: Last of Troutman, Troutman. First of Gerard, Gehrod. Middle of Clifford, Clifford. Date of birth 01-01-97-1197.
1: Okay.

0: This is repending a welfare check. Longley Township, 347.
1: Hi, Munson. 347. Midtown, Alpha 1. Clear Munson. Munson. Yeah.
0: I've had you.
1: Description for the lady. She is 5'6", African American, with a white tube top and black skirt.

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2: 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Justin Perry was supposedly going fishing off the boat launch at 1 a.m. Was supposedly heading back and has not yet come back according to the ring camera. 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

0: you should be, or somebody should be hiding behind a vehicle. 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

0: 45A, go ahead.
1: Would you relay to the EMS that I'm going to have this scooter pushed up to the Sunbury Animal Hospital here? It's covered in skunk spray. And the vehicles, have them make the individual aware that's where they'll be located at.
0: Copy.

0: Hold on, Flight 91.
1: 91, go ahead.
0: Yeah. 458, I wanted me to relate to you and the patient there. He is going to take the patient's scooter up to the Sutton Bay Animal Hospital. It is covered in skunk spray, so he's going to take it up that way and leave it there.
1: Oh, 991 copies. Patient understands.

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And it's kind of a residential alarm, 8080 Underwood Ridge, texted in by ADT. I think it covers mudroom with an audible alarm, 972, unit back.

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0: Looking at that address, can you see if he's got a Justin Perry with him?
1: Not with him.
0: Fair enough.
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0: Good morning. 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

RP Emily Edge calling from 2628 Leaf Lane. States her daughter went over to the bio father's house. 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The girlfriend of the father is giving her somewhat of a runaround. 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Would you like to speak to somebody?

0: 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Good morning, Green Sherman Service.
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1: Clear, have a good one.
0: Thank you.

0: 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Show me in service. 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
0: Good morning. Sewing service on until 1600. Currently Roscommon County. Break. How was my radio volume? Yesterday was a little quiet. How was this?
1: It is better.
0: Clear, thank you.
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0: That's repeating. Green Lake EMS responding, priority 3, 9722 4th Street, across of Artist Avenue, West Avenue, 77-year-old male. Alcohol detox, looking for Transport Munson of 606.
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0: 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Good morning. You can show me in service until 1600 hours. I'm currently in Crawford County.
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0: Center for Mine, 7-4, traffic 7. Plane 7-4. Edward, Robert Union, 3718. Climbing a low is off 31, flat convoy.
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1: 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Yeah, I should be on Sperling west of Tallheim. Clear, thanks.

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I had found a gal in the jail lobby. 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

0: 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AMI Station 3, you're spotted Green Anchor, 35 Pearl Street. 235 Pearl Street, be the north entrance, North Wall. 75-year-old female that fell. Constant alert.
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2: Sir.
1: 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William, Ida, Lincoln, David, yellow, Robert.
2: So with Lance Slater.
1: You're broken, go ahead.
2: So then we had William, Ida, Lincoln, David, yellow. What was the last?
1: Steve Roberts, hang on one second.

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1: Stand by Ward Eaton Towing, 1475 Premier Street. We got one caller, said it looks like somebody drove right off Woodmere into a couple of parked cars there. One of the cars, looks like the airbags went off.
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0: 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Clear. Have a good one.
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0: Any for you? Can I transfer down to you?
1: Hey, Jim.
0: You can get a hold of someone at Ward Eaton. Can you give them my cell and have them contact me? Looks like they've got some cameras out here, which might be a clue.
2: Claire, we're trying to keep getting sent right to voicemail. I'm not sure if they have their phones off or what, but we'll keep trying what we can.
0: Claire, thanks.
2: And Central 7517 did find that vehicle. I'm unable to run the RO out at this time because I don't have her date of birth. If she's out of Indiana, but possible address off of Leisure Lane, I'll drop the call.
0: Clear, thanks.
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0: Show some service. Yeah, yourself a good day.
1: Good. Good.

0: Central from 7517. Just be advised, they may have taken one other vehicle from the scene. Unknown on that vehicle.
1: And just to clarify, like a vehicle that was likely that owner's or a vehicle that was not theirs?
0: Vehicle that was not theirs.
1: Clear. And we've tried probably 3 or 4 times trying to get through to somebody through our contacts reporting and unable to get anybody at this time.
0: Clear. They might be assigned to them Monday.

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1: Go ahead, Bill.
0: I believe he's a manager or something along those lines, but Bill is heading into Warden. I just gave his call. He's going to get footage for you.
1: Sir, on that, thanks.
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0: MedCom, that call hasn't showed up on an MDT yet, but you can go ahead and mark me on scene.
1: Probably have you on scene. I have a drop on you.
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1: 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Follow up to Kalkaska.
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0: That would be Alpha 3. Even Johnson service for 24.
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0: 11 responding. Party 1, 105 Hall Street, CMH there. It's going to be just across the street, I believe on the east side near the bus stop. The passerby that called in stating that the 68-year-old male there asked him to call 911. He was having some chest pains, difficulties speaking between breaths. RP's no longer on scene. The male's going to be wearing a dark blue jacket, gray pants. There's some 32.
1: Have a good day.

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0: Can you show us transporting to KLF here, bearing 0.1 course?
1: 170.
2: Alpha 12.
1: Alpha 12, go ahead.
2: Engineer 324, all numbers should be in the MVC.
1: Okay, Salvation, I'll show them to us. Have a great day.
2: Thank you, you too.
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4: 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Sounds right, sir.

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0: I'll be en route to that leisure lane address. Check for vehicles.

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2: Go ahead.
1: I was able to find Traverse City subjects with the same name, same exact spelling as the RO off of Manor Lane in Lean. I'll drop a file and call that that might be a better address.
2: Quick, thank you.

North Point Select 602, respond for a smoke alarm at 8417 North Mills Pier Road. This is an APS alarm for 611 and 692. And there are 7 fires to this location, 748.

0: Central from 3906. Yeah, Central. I lost the multi-bridge connection again with the MCP file. When you're ready to copy, please.
1: Go ahead.
0: Yeah, Central out of Michigan. Last of Miller, M-I-L-L-E-R. First of Benjamin, B-E-N-J-A-M-I-N. Middle of David, common spelling, Benjamin David Miller, white male, date of birth, 05-12 of 2000. Clear.
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0: Apartment number 8. I'm going to see if he's home. Found his ops here the other day. I'm going to try to get it back to him.

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3: The address 9851 Front Street, 9851 West Front Street. 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
0: 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Until 1600. Work and overtime traffic detail starting in Roscommon County.

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0: 72 in Rosenberg, the white Porsche, it's out of state. Virginia, Tom Edward Union, 6514.
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0: Ground 9, just try to call around with the voice number. 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

0: Desert Holling Saint County. Brewer, Department of Defense, Grand Traverse County. 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Need somebody to go check on her.
1: Not 3014, I can clear this. Where's your address?
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2: I just let you know, we reached out to guard and they were able to make contact with 7547. She's all set.
3: Thank you.
0: Thank you.

0: Ryan. I can see you trying, it's not working. I heard secure, 026.
1: What?
2: Shorts and servers with the radio numbers and however our help matter is a loner and I don't see no numbers on it.

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1: 7-3-14.
0: That last traffic stop that I had, were you able to get any return on it? I ran it through Ohio and didn't come back, so I just wanted to see if you got any.
1: Stand on the porch.
0: Yeah, I think it ended up being a Genesis, not a Porsche. I ran it wrong, maybe.
1: You told me the state was Virginia. I did get a return out of Virginia on it.
0: State from 5 policies. It was Virginia. If you don't mind sending me a message, please go on, please.
1: Certainly.

0: mental object type, or possibly high. 501 East 8th Street, it's the gas station. RP manager calling, saying that there's a guy who's in the bathroom. She thinks he's on something or mental. He's got his pants down. He said he needs some type of help with his genitals.
1: Central, 232.
0: Good.
1: Sounds like Lucas Brown.
0: Yeah, that's what you're thinking too.

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1: 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How long are you on, Phil?

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0: And just to clarify, are you going to be on the water today or on the trails?
1: Probably a little bit of both. 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
1: Good.
0: Ed Chaos is calling again, saying that, you know, he's saying that there's things crawling on him. It doesn't sound like he has any clothes on anymore. Just wondering what your ETA is.
1: I'll be there in about.
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There's a 75-year-old female there. Plenty of chest pain. Looks clear, 841.

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2: If you're looking to get on the trails, I have a abandoned side-by-side that looks like it was a roll, no subject around near the two tracks of Jewel and Davis Road. Would you like to take that?
1: Absolutely. I'm drop my pin, looking at it.
2: Clear. Yeah, I got the pin for the 911 call. That's the best I got for you.
1: Ever being route from the bull barn.
3: I've crossed the plot. 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

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Looks like it's something out of Leland on, but New Direction is trying to have us come and pick somebody up for an obstruction of justice. You want to take a peek at it and just see if we want to call them back and just tell them to forward it to Leland, or what we want to do with that?

0: 3906, 7814. Say the direction of travel is usually Cherry Street, if that's like a trail for the snowmobilers to go through.
1: Yo, Gomez Perez. At the time he came back to on the record, he's still coming back to on the record. I'm not sure if it was on out of country license or not.
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0: Good morning, good service.
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This is Drill, Cali Fire. Cali Fire, it's on a 513 East Cass Street. 513 East Cass Street. Power line down, ripped off the house. There was cutting a tree down on the phone, the power line. 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
1: Yeah, Central. 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She's running.
0: Copy that. Is she still heading south on Walnut?
1: A firm just blew the stop signs.

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1: 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At least 72.2 is heading your direction.
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1: Okay, turn off, look around. 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Head that way.
2: My apologies, Central. 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
0: Are you going to be out with her?
2: April.
0: Clear. North Walnut and West Mile.
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0: Good morning. We're going to be in service until 2100.
1: Good morning. I'm trying to service. 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

0: 一间办公室有事，快点，稍等稍。
1: 干。
0: I think about my Michigan at Mount Pleasant, they're ER room 3, transferring a sick patient to Havenwick in Auburn Hills. 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
1: Sorry.
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0: Center.

Wexford Central Dispatch, unit station 3, units are needed at 307 Pro Street, apartment B is in Boy 6, 307 Pro Street, B6, and a 34-year-old male diverticulitis. It's cleared up. Central's clear at 9-11.

0: 16, can you run a file with me?
1: Going to file. 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

0: First name is Brittany. Boy, Robert, Ida, Tom, Adam, Nora, Yellow, Last of, Fossum, Frank, Union, Sam, Ocean, Nora. It's going to be 319 of 89. And then, just to verify, you did run Ariana Nap already.
1: Run Ariana. She was Mill Knoll Repo. She has one prior.
0: Claire, let me know when you get Miss Fossil back.

0: So 5547, you copy a PDA? I believe it's going to be right near the Calaveras Centennial Farm, 5904 North Long Lake, looking for a green ram. Having a little trouble telling us exactly where that, but he said by the hill or near the cows.
1: Interrupt.

I'm like 5 blocks to 56 West Harrogate Road, 8656 Harrogate, and off of Dune Highway and South Point. For breathing problems, it's 922.

0: Hello, Alpha 292. Alpha 292 en route.
1: 923. There's a little discrepancy with this address. We believe it's 8642. It said there's a dog in the mailbox.
0: Copy.
2: Leo RSQ 232 is in route.
1: 924.

also let me know when you're ready for a flight, then. Charles, George, Adam, Frank, Edward, Henry, Boy, 9-7, the Union, 4-0-0-4-8-4.

0: 9-4,
1: I'm Zebra, Charles, George, Adam, Frank, Edward, Henry, B-Boy, 9-7, Union, 400-484.
0: The Union could be a V, I thought you though.
1: V as in Victor?
0: Zebra.
1: Okay. Looks like it's a 2007 MV Augusta to Eric Kurczynski out of South Portland.
0: So that should be it. She's gone from something.

0: Central 7214, you did have a tow on out, correct?
1: The
0: original address is 7028. That would be going at the Econ 1. AFON 39L6 stated he would like a tow and would like you to retain the vehicle information so he can collect it from you at a later time.
1: Copy that. I have it retained.
2: The last name is Wilcox. They got a dog on the mailbox, or a doggy mailbox.
1: We got a doggy mailbox, but a different last name. Bravo 150, we're en route to 2029 South Mackinac Trail. South Mackinac Trail. 2029 South Mackinac Trail. Copy, 2029 South Mackinac Trail. A dog in a mailbox. My system shows them at 8642, and if you'd like, I can give you coordinates for the phone.
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0: Alpha 292, this is going to be the right 186.56.
1: Copy. I'll let GIS know. It just does not exist in my system.

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0: Yes, Central, I'll begin the transport now. Mileage when you're ready to copy.
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3: 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Interesting. I'll look into it. License 258
1: get there. Hello, person.

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0: Yes, I drove out of the jail, ending mileage, I believe, the same, 378-22, 378-22. I'll be in the Sallyport now.

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1: Copy that, will do. Have a nice survey.
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1: 170,
2: they've
1: been updated, hopefully
2: they
1: can get out there quicker.
2: One of my firefighters just advised me that they're already in the area working on stuff, so hopefully.
1: 939. Western Central Dispatch to Cadillac Fire. Cadillac Fire has a first alarm commercial fire alarm. 7880 South Mackinac Trail. 7880 South Mackinac Trail. Evergreen Resort. It's going to be the elevator shaft smoke alarm. Central's clear at 939.

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Says for MMR 11, City Rescue Honor Sign, Party 1. 630 Cottage View Drive, Unit 2C Charlie, across the red and green city proper. Got a 74-year-old male. Sounds like he had recent surgery. He was found in his office chair. He's been there for 18 plus hours, unable to move with some severe pain. They did say he had some labored breathing. 946.

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0: Let me clear this.
1: Thank
0: you. Good. Using your car's own tow with this insurance company, vehicle number not auditing shouldn't be an issue.
1: Clear, thank you very much.

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1: 4118.
0: Good morning. You can show me in service until 1700. Frank.
1: You good?
0: I am here at the Supply Retrohead with a van. Can you guys run the plate for me, please, and see if it comes back valid?
1: Clear what you got.
0: It's going to be 7 Queen Nora Henry, 4-3.
2: Thanks, St. John.
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0: Clear, thank you.

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0: 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We're on scene.

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0: Intersection of Norton Road and 37, just slightly south. Looking for a white Silverado hit a deer.
1: Clear out.
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All Marvin Township units are back in quarters, ready for service. They can get back to the cab when you have them in. Well, I guess you can't when you don't have power. Clear. I'll print it in. 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Thank you.

0: Central 73 for the night traffic. One Erickson. Lincoln Red, 0 Lincoln Paul, yellow 35. Silver Jeep.
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1: Central 7214, they're loading it up right now. When I'm done, I can slide that way if I need to.
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0: The house is secure. 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
1: Very good, thank you. 10-11.
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0: Rescue's clear. I have a bike loaded. It'll be clear. I'm going to be here for a second. I'm typing up, and then I'll be headed to the KSL.
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1: 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And it's awake and breathing on a history of seizures.
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0: Good morning, you're in the county, westbound 32.
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0: ordinance violation for the Pines, E4, the white male 50-ish, skinny, wearing some dark clothing. Sounds like he was camping there, maybe had a fire. RP walked by him, he started yelling at him and threw a stick.
1: C36.
2: Yeah,

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1: National County, you can sign that to us. We'll handle that when we're done here.
0: Business.
2: Joe Residence here. I'll give out numerics here on 131. Negative, it's going to be this one just south of Maple Drive here.
0: Okay.
2: Looks like 3259,
0: 131. Okay.
1: 1600, have your chip.

0: According to our algorithm, that is a rotor-wing flight first. Can I please have Aeromet 3 do a weather check? Let us know good for weather. Aeromet 4, can you please do a weather check?
1: He's going to be invisible weather.
2: Aeromet 4, checking weather.
0: Good copy, Aeromet 4, checking weather. Aeromet 3, which weather are you turning it down for? I need something for my turn down, please.

0: 1080 is confirming that one should be a Robert Hughes.
1: That's both of them. Thank you. I'm off that here.
0: Clear. Good.
2: Going to be Les of Jordan coming. First of Matthew coming. Little Edward coming. Paper 425, 1972.

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0: First Birthday in Kennedy, have some sort of mental going on. 2880 Glen Drive, apartment 7. The Guardian not on site. Got a call from a nearby neighbor stating that J-Star Seneca is there. Appears to be screaming and banging on the floor. Not sure exactly what's going on. Unknown on intox, although a history of mental issues. 943-935.
1: Your side is clear.

First person, can you look for information, Cass Hartman, northbound lane there at the light. Please be a tan Subaru that's disabled, stuck in the roadway. I haven't spoken to any involved. Blocking on northbound lane at this time. First grade 1038.

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1: 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So we'll be out of the district for a little bit.

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1: 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He's not answering the door, but his vehicle's here.
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0: We don't know. Alpha 292. Alpha 292 is returning for Munson.
1: And 35, 4 times. Oh, you're going to have 35.

说一声长官。At Southwest 131 and South M56, in McDonald's turning lane, have a silver Buick with a black vehicle. No injuries at this time. Parties are arguing.

0: going to beat you there by a long shot. 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
0: 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He looked out from his house this morning.
2: Oh.
0: There was something strange across the road. Let's check it out. It's a vehicle. Nobody around.

Central 935, Sherman Cup. David, X-ray, Nora, 371, AXN, 371. Could be on the airport in front of Costco. Could be on a gray Chevy Cruze.

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1: 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Sounds like an ex is not picking up belongings and there's a firearm in it and she's not sure what to do with it.
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1: 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That's concerned. No one's in the vehicle.
2: Copy. 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

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She is conscious. 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Party 2, 1.24.

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Central, Blair Echo 5, being requested by Paradise Bravo 2 on the 4234 South Garfield Road, across Church Street, Jessica Lane. 75-year-old female there, low blood pressure. Hopefully.

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Okay, go on and check it.

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2: 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Verified. 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
1: 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I'm going to issue a citation, Maple and Fletcher.
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0: A 41-year-old male is diabetic, bleeding at the insulin pump site. Also dizzy.

0: That's first. Thank you. I have a commercial alarm, 2120 J. Matty Parkway. It's Deborah Lewis, Tempest Street. Actually, now the Northern Shores Dental, covering Zone 6, lower back door. 96, you have that way. 968, would you have that way? Would you like it back?
1: 68, can you check my size?
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1: Cleveland, Ranger 3 in service. Good afternoon.
2: Good afternoon, Ranger 3, 1201.
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0: Kenny's Buell, our flush driver, eastbound on Hammond from Travis Field Drive, Rick. Continue Buell for a white Ford Expedition, female drivers crossing the center line, weaving in the lanes, eastbound, such clear to hold, too.
1: Nine Toyo. I'll take a look for that Ford Expedition.
2: Okay. 22 AMS, I'm going to call for you, 7205 on the left.
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0: 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This is an all-call. For a second EMS call, 7005 North 11 Road. 7205 North 11 Road. Electric Township, Harris Cross, the West 12 Road. 6-0 Fiona with Dollar Payne radiating to her chest.
1: I'll
0: be following this bike back to an address on Forest Lodge. I'll give it to you when I'm out.

0: Control 7547, copy one. 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Sounds like they had an employee embezzle $1,300 from them.
1: Go ahead, we'll be on route.
2: And at this time, they're falling on their head and quite a few issues going on, so I'm going to have you continue in.
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2: 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We're getting some vitals at this point.

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0: 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It's going to be a silver Ford Quickscape. David John, just correct. It's going to be David George, 26121.
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2: East Lake Mitchell Drive, 1803 East Lake Mitchell Drive, near Utah. It's going to be Hiawatha Drive. There's a 78-year-old female who fell, injured her shoulder. It also has listing. Central's clear at 1218.
3: We are clear, or 4805 with a priority 2 traffic.
2: This is Central, go ahead.
3: We're in a deer facility with a 75-year-old female with sudden onset of hypotension, pale, cool, diaphragmatic, and not feeling well. Currently nothing showing on the monitor. She is sinus brady at this time. Glucose of 135, blood pressure of 96 over 56, 96 over 56, 97% on room air. Currently ANO2, which is not normal per family. We do have a 20 gauge in the right forearm with fluids running at this time. If nothing further, we should be to your facility in about 10 to 15. EKG to follow on pulse arrow.
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1: I'll be clear, being a Mazda car, and I'll give you a call here shortly when I get better reception here.
0: Call, please.
2: Eleven, was there damage or no?
1: Minimal damage.
2: No for a report of accident type closure?
1: I were debating that.

0: Ouais, bonjour.
1: County New York State Law Enforcement 23 response forward to the Avid Hotel 31 North, 1942 US 31 North, across Four Mile and Calypso Court. 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Sent clear at 1223.
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0: This is going to be a TX only. 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
1: Oh, yeah, that's right.
0: Advises that when he was up last weekend, he had a speaker stolen from him while he was at the Airbnb on Way Road.
2: Thanks.

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0: 17330 Honor Highway, 7508 will be with me.
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0: seeing Evan.
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1: Good.
0: 2786 Frank Street, 2786 Frank, you can just keep me on the same call. On the show, gonna meet with Billy Robinson. Had a drive off of $55.19. The Cray Volkswagen. Give me a plate. No good. Went southbound on Cedar Street.

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0: Last of Bourne, not like Jason Bourne, B-O-R-N, first of Joshua Common, middle of Lee, L-E, date of birth, July 11th, 2000. What now? July 11th, 2000.
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0: I got any other description besides a gray Volkswagen SUV or car?
1: 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She did say she got the plate that she bought, and she said all she had was a gray Volkswagen.
0: Claire, is that 28 come back to a Volkswagen?
1: Negative. That plate is no good.

0: 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She advised a newer SUV female driver.
1: 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Central 912. 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
0: 2880 Arbor View Drive, apartment 20. Got a call from the father of a Stephanie Topetsky that is there. Apparently she was looking to break up with her boyfriend, and now he can't get her on the line. Just check on her, make sure she's all right.

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1: Alpha 2?
0: Alpha 2, Chuck SDR. Can you get our run number, please?
2: Put me on this alleged violation. I'll update it. Let's take care of it.
1: Okay, right.

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1: Go ahead.
0: Monson Blair, 582, inbound your facility. 62-year-old female patient, onset nausea, vomiting, high fever, weakness within all the last 8 hours. Patient was just recently diagnosed approximately 2 weeks ago from your facility with sepsis and a UTI and 5 or 6 days stay. Patient states that she does not believe that she's had any reoccurring issues from a previous UTI, but patient is pretty warm to the touch, 104.4 axillary. Patient is alert and oriented at this time, pretty weak. Vitals are solid, 114 sinus back in the monitor, mid-90s room air, respiration 16 to 20. 102 over 56 for a pressure, and 130 for a blood sugar. Plus, recording further, we're about 20 minutes out.
1: All right,
0: then
1: we'll get you room on arrival, that's a clear.
0: Bye, you clear.

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1: Gentlemen, 3, have a standby flight request from Munson at Seagull Memorial Hospital from Gaylord, back to Traverse City. Gaylord to Traverse City, pending weather.

0: older Trailblazer or a new one?
1: Not quite certain. I'll clear the vehicle. The father was not super accurate on a fair bit of information, unfortunately.
0: Okay, I just passed one leaving. 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Try and catch up to a good plate.
1: Clear.

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1: Good status, no further.
0: Okay.
1: Clear 912. And Central for 24. Does look like the male half has a 2002 Chevy Blazer registered to him.
2: Okay.
0: Central, status of yourself.
1: Switch now, please. And 924, there's also a 2025 Chevy Trailblazer registered to the female as well.

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0: 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We're going to be taking 423 over to 258 Tire.
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1: I guess she's at the Verizon store, right? Silver Lake and Zimmerman. No, right up there. Great time to make contact.

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Station 4, out 41. Respond in the area of West 30 and a half, quarter road. Quarter road, 1217 road. Going to be Fulton Township. Has a 30-year-old male involved in a dirt bike accident. You'll be using 83

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0: 上公司有风。
1: Go ahead.
0: Yeah, does that say transfer in Munson, Tennessee, or can transfer into Munson, Cadillac, or yet?
1: What's the
0: rule of the ovarian tourism?
1: Second.
0: Okay.

So station 400, station 400. Need Ranger 4 to respond to a motorcycle PI. Ranger 4 to respond to a motorcycle PI. West 30 and a quarter road, south 17 road for a 30-year-old male. Possibly hit a tree with a dislocated pelvis.

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He should be out shortly to look at everything and let us know if he's accepted or not. She's hoping for a call back shortly.

308. 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
0: They've got Heather Sharp in custody for larceny.
1: 13:32. Central 7214. Just so you know, I'll be at the hospital for a second on PR.

Central Dispatcher Station, Benzie EMS, station 5, clarity one response to 942 Orchard Street, 942 Orchard Street, Centerview across the Traverse Ave. We have a 100-year-old female who took a fall, needs help up, however, she did hit her head. No bleeding, no lacerations, breathing is completely normal. Central Clear, 1334.

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0: at the city. It's Evelyn Brown calling. He's at the Speedway and Front Division, 706 West Front Street. He just got released, oddly enough, from Lenten, and he's wearing their scrubs, well, part of them now. He's starting to take his clothes off. He's in the parking lot. He keeps getting bit by, you know, things.
1: Central, 225.
0: Do you need it back?
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1: 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I don't work one out with a motorcycle 4RV PI. 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
0: Be transferring Mr. Brown to his residence, 124 North Cedar, Corvette.
1: You good?
2: Derek.
1: Clear.
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0: 6671.
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0: 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Good afternoon. I'll be in service until midnight. Log in if you want. Have a good shift.
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1: You can show me heading to the Chicago Trailhead. There's a lot on subject there. I'll be out in a couple minutes.

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0: 42. Good afternoon, show me in service until midnight. I'll be starting off in Roscommon County.
1: Good afternoon. 4019. I don't know if you want to either give them a call or run up there. It occurred almost 20 minutes ago, so then it went south on 131. I do have a plane.
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2: Southern 532. Good afternoon, sir. I'll be in service. Give me a detail on Pepsi Charlie. Good. Charlie on that. Clear on that. 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
3: To be determined.
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0: Again, just said that we're a little delayed due to the traffic at the terminal, so we're going the long way.
1: Advising false alarm.
0: Okay, copy on the false alarm for Rescue 3 and Rescue 4.
1: Solution 2. Yeah, we're going to run the emergency. We'll check it out. All our units can stand up.

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0: Clear.
2: 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I'm going to have to meet at 7240 the detached here soon.
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0: Sure.
2: Yes.

confirming Alpha Oscillon with Coast Guard staff. Just wanted to clear the level. Can I finish Clearville?

0: 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Currently at our view of the skip ground.
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0: Frank Boy X-ray 1391. 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
1: Again, 170. 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Nobody's here.
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0: 15 if you can clear. I've only gotten one call reported at a car at the south light, unknown.
1: Clear.
2: The board for the day?
0: Hey,
3: Six. I'm just 72 Smith Lake.

St. Kenny's VLR request driver, northbound hard drive from North Long Lake Road, looking for a white Chevy Malibu. Edward William Frank 5192 was varying speeds, leaving the lane, Central Clear 1420.

0: from my 1130 West Corner, showing 33 to a lift assistant only, called in by off-site. Going to 428 West, number 8th Street, across the Oak and Wadsworth City proper. An 87-year-old male is taking a flight and needs some help. Call 1431.
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1: 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She no.

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1: Go ahead.
0: You want to swing over to Garfield and Roosh Road? Got some sort of livestock running in the middle of the roadway, causing some issues with traffic. We'll try to figure out who it might belong to. Clear. 061, tag us on livestock 2, please. My apologies. 61, can you go again with that? Can you tag us on livestock as well?

0: 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It's going to be en route.
1: Clear. Well, that pickup is at Hamlet. I have a 28.
2: 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This is the other party.
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0: Mass Effect, Paul Edward Charles King, Cursive Richard, Middle Allen, A-L-L-A-N, white male, date of birth, 12/29/61.
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0: So, Drew, you got a game plan?
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0: They sound angry.
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3: Looks like the livestock belong to the farm at the address 741 Garfield Road. Would you be able to get a phone number and try to get a hold of the owners?
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0: 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They are unfortunately downstate at the moment. 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
1: Can I do that?

0: 上传中，请你回答。
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2: Excuse clear.

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1: 14 15。
2: 11, go ahead.
0: Cancel by fire, prioritization contact.
2: 11, copy.
3: Seven two six two Sharon Highway. In regards to that OUIL, it's going to be an elderly female trying to purchase alcohol in the market. The RP wasn't in the market. Declined her, and she went out, hit a telephone pole in a gray Volvo van, approximately a few minutes away. Last seen heading westbound on Sharon Highway towards El Paso.
1: Clear. Central 5110, usually done with Saucy County for the rest of the shift. Have a good day.
3: Thank you, 5110. You as well, 1452.
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0: Vale.
1: For that VOL, for that possible impact, it's a gray Volvo van heading south towards Polk Rapids coming from Pierron Highway, Water's Edge Market.
0: We're keeping an eye off.

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0: Further, Jim.
2: Golden Golden Warrior, Traverse City, 3955 North US 31 South, across the Franklin Division, Garfield Township. 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
2: First St. County Speedwell, Bracken Road 31, headed eastbound, white Chevy Silverado, license plate Silky, Sam Ida, Lincoln, King Ida, Edward. Tailgating there, be push them off the road. Flush clear, 1459.

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0: Clear.
2: We headed northbound to Traverse City at this time.
3: That would be, mighty well clear, though.
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0: I'm going to start a fire watch. 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

0: On board a 29-year-old male. He was a helmeted rider of a dirt motorcycle out on the trail, traveling at low speeds, 10 to 15 miles an hour, when he just kind of lost control, and he fell into a tree. Primary injury was just injuring his right hip area, a significant amount of pain. The EMS eventually got him out of the woods to us, where he is complaining of right hip pain, decent amount of swelling and some firmness to that posterior right hip. The leg was a little bit discolored. They describe it as a blue coloration. Now it's just kind of an abnormally darker red. He does have good sensation. He does have a good distal pedal pulse in that extremity. We've got him just in a position of comfort right now. Other than that, the rest of our survey is unremarkable. He's in a C collar just from the mechanism. And he's got an IV with about 302 so far, and he's been getting fentanyl for his discomfort. Unless you have anything further, we'll see you in about 10 minutes or so.
1: All right, you'll be ready to come. They want to know. I'm going to take a break.

Central paging MMR 1, responding non-emergent Turner, on scene 550-19, it's Foster Panda Community Health Center. I have a 54-year-old male there, having abdominal pain. Let's clear, 1510.

0: 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The fire watch is completed and all's clear.
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0: 10-4.
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0: Otro man, se ve.
1: Oh, we're going to Cal Casper to pick up a stolen item. Take for the address. Clear address, Dave.

0: St. Kenny's, sometime this early, Speedway 31 South, 2525 North US 31 South. The call from the clerk there said there's some female refusing to leave the store. He was busy yelling at her, not talking to the dispatch. Don't have any other information at this point. Stay by 4.
1: Angel.
0: She back. Private copy, they're out. 6-1-1-0-5-8.

0: Alpha 7. You can show us him out.
1: This is going to be right on the corner of South Birch and West Dresden.

0: 961. Go ahead. All right, you got the caller back in line. He's now actually talking to us. It sounds like they're going to be at the speedway at 4 mile and 31. Clear. Central 921, you start talking.
1: A lot.
0: I ask, see if you can start towards the speedway 31 north there.
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2: 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On scene. Thanks.

0: Mountain ER, Mountain ER, MMR, Alpha 11, Priority 1 traffic.
1: This is Mountain, go ahead.
0: This is MMR Alpha 11. We're coming in priority 1 with a 63-year-old male. Passed out at the bottle room at Meyer. Now has a head injury. Repeating questions. He is height 191 over 122. Chatting at 100%. Heart rate 92 and a ETA about 5 minutes. Don't require anything else. We'll see you in 5.
1: I'm dinner.
0: Can you repeat, please?
1: Is 3 count blood thinners?
0: He's denying blood thinners.
1: Alrighty, we'll get through on arrival. Once again.
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0: for Frenier doing 96 South Frenier Road, over 96 South Frenier Road, to be between the Homestead and
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3: 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And did you know what the nature was?
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Alpha 33 and out. 59. Thank you.

0: 月完。
1: Long enough to give us 302's intercept with Lawman.
0: Yes, sir. That's it. Hi, Veronica. Is this going to be for 302?

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1: 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Central 7240 status.
0: Good status. You can show EMS to on scene. We'll be clear of it.
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2: Beach there, lady from 901 10 Drive. 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
3: South St. County's Buell, reckless driver, westbound South Airport from Barlow Creek. Buell for a white Ram pickup. David George 15340. Caller said they were weaving lane and slow reaction time, so obviously intox or high on something. Such clear 1530.

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0: but at least I'm being prepared.
1: Okay.
0: Okay, roll call be announced. Alexander Nunn and Gregory McCormick. Do the full file with you.
1: Okay,
0: good. Nora, Nora, first of Alexandra, Adam Lincoln, Trey, Adam, Nora, A. Robert, Adam, Little Marie, Mary, Adam, Robert, Ida, Edward, it was 520-95, 0520-995, and break rest.
1: Okay.
0: Last of McCormick, Mary, Charles, Charles, Ocean, Robert, Mary, Ida, Charles, King. First of Gregory, George, Robert, Edward, George, Ocean, Robert, Young, middle name of Oleg, Ocean, Lincoln, Edward, George, David Booth for him is 5-4-2004, 0-5-0-4-2004.

0: Clear, copy. She's protected against him. He has a need to be confirmed 10-9 100 miles out of Wexford for FTA.
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0: David Edward Nora 159, DEN 159, on Arrow Park in 3 Mile. It is a red Honda Pilot.

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1: Yes.
0: Samantha. Charles. Time and number. Edit this. Are you obstructing?
1: Please.

0: Ready? 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Left. Walker. 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Lincoln. Ping. Edward Robert. First. Morgan. Mary. Ocean. Robert. George. Adam. Nora. Middle. Grace. George. Robert. Adam. Charles. Edward. Female. Date of birth 08-25-2000. 08-25-2000.
1: Leland, 4521.
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4: This is not too bad.
3: I'm currently inbound 31 with a 68-year-old male. Having a right-sided CVA. His right arm is flaccid. His right leg doesn't move either. He has a symmetric smile. He can talk and speech is clear. This patient did have a left-sided stroke on May 18th of this year. At this time, he's alert. He has a blood sugar of 166. His last blood pressure was 181 over 121. He has a heart rate of 100, sinus in nature. No acute findings on a 12 lead. We do have a IV established. His last known well time is not really known. His wife noticed that when they woke up yesterday morning that his right side was weak, but today his right arm is totally flaccid, and I don't believe that he can move his right leg. There's no... We're going to see you in 15 minutes.
4: Alrighty, you'll be headed to the arrival zone upon arrival, then to clear.
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1: 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And mission play 24A Adam Ednor XX Ray 9, 24A NX 9. It's a white Audi. Drake 1 Ackman.
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5: Good copy. Follow up. We'll check the fires out. End of the show at all. We'll be investigating a little bit further.
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5: Go ahead.
2: 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He is valid. Has a motorcycle and car.
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0: 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Oh, yes. 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Have a good night.
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0: I'll leave around 4521. I'll be clear to stop. Citation issued. Back in route to Leland.
1: Copy, 1613.
0: Going to be in the county on OHSB overtime.
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0: 22
1: Dan. Can you pull me a citizen's assist at the Thompsonville Firehouse, please?
0: Okay.
1: 75508.
0: Go ahead.
1: I'm out of service. Have a good night. 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
1: Hey, how are you?
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1: Good evening, sir.

0: Officer Williams, the Flint State Office, dealing to Central Control. The fire watch is completed and all's clear.
1: And the front side of the dunes, working out a better location. They're out with the cyclist who went over their handlebars. Conscious and breathing, seems to have some lacerations. We're gathering information.
2: Inland Ranger 5, I'm out with NRP in Glen Haven. I'm going to drive down the trail, pick up the injured party, and bring her back to my office to meet the ambulance.
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3: 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They are going to go in on the ATV and bring them back to the station at Glen Haven. If you could, just scoot down that way a little further, please.
4: 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We don't have Ranger 5.
3: Good.
4: I'm going to be out with the patient. Let's have Glen Lake meet me at the end of Dune Valley Road, please. Right at the dead end, where it meets the Heritage Trail.
1: Copy that.
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1: Go ahead.
5: Yeah, 241, Blaine, so we call, please.
1: Copy, 241, break, Cleveland, now 391.
5: 391 clear direct on Ranger 5's traffic. We will head to the end of Dune Valley Road.
1: Very good, 1618.
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0: 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Central 412, are you sure?
1: Alpha 1505.
2: 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We'll be in route. Thank you.
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2: Hello, Lucas Brown calling again, 124 North Sierra Street, 1 1/2. Central, 236, I'm clear on that.
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1: Patient information is a 50-year-old woman, conscious, breathing alert. She does have what seems to be a deep laceration under her left eye.
0: 391 copies information. Very key.
2: I dropped off a bunch of snakes.
5: Clear, and did he call 911 when he was at the speedway?
2: I don't remember. I'll have to look.
0: You know.
1: Good job.

0: Yankee Bravo 303, any traffic party, 2 call on the city of Saginaw. 60 on the speedway. So the party, 2 call, Saginaw City, 2836-2836, East Genesee Avenue, for psychiatric mental eval.
1: Ranger 3, go ahead. I just got down to Doom Valley. Well, go ahead.
2: Great. I don't know if you want to go out there or not. I can call a wrecker, but there's a vehicle. I got the report.
3: Here, we'll see you right there.
0: Thank you, guys.
2: Person's down there. They're all out of the vehicle, but it's not going to.
1: Yeah, if there's no injuries associated with the person, that'd be a wrecker service for that one.
2: Very good. We'll get somebody headed out there.
1: I'll be out at Dune Valley.

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0: 1629.
1: At this time, that looks like that patient is going to be heading in with Glen Lake to Munson. I'll be transporting. I'll have either or into Glen Arbor. I'm not sure yet, but I'll advise.
0: Got it, thanks.
2: Give me the driver of the Winnebago. Last name Hopper, H-O-T-T-E-R. Person Gerald, G-E-R-A-L-D, middle name R-A-Y-M-O-N-D. Mail date of birth 10-19-1955, 1019 at 55.

0: parking lot of Blaine's, 210 US 31 South. Looks for a gray Eco Sport, just bought a SUV. He's in the parking lot. 38-year-old male there. The pullover, he's feeling numbness all over his body. Thinks he might have some difficulty breathing. 1631.
1: First down the Heritage Trail with male half.
2: Copy, 1631.

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1: South Park City Heads, we're pulling up on the area of Dollar Tree on the vision there. White male with brown hair, t-shirt and brown shirt, blue jeans, was causing issues in the parking lot, then threw some women's shoes into the bush, then moved on his way northbound. Or if he didn't want any contact, just law enforcement aware. Just clear 1636.
2: Central, 236, I'll be out on Cedar with Mr. Brown, he's outside.
0: Okay. I'll head up that way.
3: Very good, 1637.
0: And out to Cedar Street.
2: Sorry about that.
0: 230
2: clear,
0: John.
2: What?
0: In route to 236. Alpha John, you want in route to Munson, non-emergent.

commercial fire investigation, City of Traverse City, 630 West 14th Street, True North Urgent Care, across the South Pleasant Street and Maple Street. Called in by staff. They're saying they're smelling a hot electric burning smell, but no smoke or flames have been seen. Just want somebody to come check it out. Ready for City Engine 1. It's clear, 1639.

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1: City engine one. 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
0: Okay, copy. 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
0: Copy.
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3: Right. I'd come 301.And not the Green Acres for that fall.
4: 1542. Stead, if you want me to head that way.
3: Ranger 9, can you advise if you'd like Ranger 3 to get there first?
4: Out on another down.
3: Okay, I'll have you divert to head down to Lane Road. Thank you.
4: Copy.
2: This will be Eugene Kirkman.
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3: Okay. 10 months and already we didn't quite get it updated on our board.
1: That's affirmative, Leo. No, we are not 10 months and on emergency.

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1: 5433 Tilton Road, crosses of acres, runs drive, and he's covered by way. 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

0: Can you double check that that is being closest to the net?
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2: 0.
1: Oh, you got it.
2: Leland, Ranger 5 is out.
1: 1651. It might be easier, but I don't think they need the restraint chair. I think just chair is fine.

Central. Larry, MS, Friday, one response. 5473 Brentwood Avenue, across the North Brentwood, West Brentwood. 71-year-old female, stroke-like symptoms. Clear 1652.

0: 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You got a 20-ish-year-old male. He was found, not conscious, not breathing, blue in the face. They're working on CPR. Available, 6-3.
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1: Ranger 5, go ahead.
0: Could you please advise Ranger 4 that if he could just stay available, the patient is not down a cliff or anything. Good to go here with the personnel we have.
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Units are needed 6401 South 1.5 Road, 6401 South 1.5. Nearest cross is M37 and 38 Road, South Branch Township. 54-year-old female, extremely weak, unable to get out of the bed.

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0: 7
2: 9 9 What was the first name of those cars?
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0: central line call, please. Could you please contact the MEI and send it down to 961?
1: Great. Officer 3, we're back in the county.
2: 33 back in the county,

0: 202 to Central. You have a good night. 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
1: Thank you, 202. 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
1: Sure.
0: No idea. 1706.

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0: 50, George, 00, David, Black, GMC, KDM, 633 at Andy's Trail.
1: Traffic. Okay, Jim, Blue Lake, Edward, John, Lincoln, 3581, EJL, 3581.
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0: Mount Sierra, Mount Sierra. I like Alpha 292. How do you copy?
1: This is Hunter Red.
0: Mount Sierra, currently inbound, probably 25 minutes out. 66-year-old female. Chief complaint is going to be right hip dislocation. Patient has a history of both hips being replaced, also RCR arthritis. Patient says from time to time her hips do kind of rotate, pop out and pop back in. This time, though, it did not pop back in. Patient's in extreme amount of pain. Patient has received some fentanyl for the pain. We have a position of comfort on the cot. Patient's saying, you know, times four. Last set of vitals for you, blood pressure 160 over 94, heart rate 92, oxygen saturation of 96%. Patient also has an IV established. Unless we're any further, we'll see you in about 25 or so.
1: Alrighty, we'll get you a room on arrival, Mr.
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2: 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I'm going to have her hang out in the hallway as well.
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1: This is Monte. Go ahead.
0: Flight 583, paramedic closing rapture facility with a 71-year-old female patient, possible CDA this afternoon. Currently, a patient is working on your time for Cincinnati is negative. She had nausea, vomiting, a frontal headache, and word garble since about 2 o'clock this morning. Unable to describe any words. Van is negative. Current vital blood pressure 177 over 94. Heart rate is 99 to 1 teen. Sinus on the monitor. Saturation is 96%. Respirations are about 18 nonlabored. Blood glucose is 111 GCS 15. She's got 4 results right on board. If you don't require anything further, we'll be there in about 5 to 7.
1: You'll be headed to
0: Tom Bay
1: 1 on arrival.
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0: 301. 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
0: Oh, goody. It's 337, leaving Monk Atlanta City, ER4, going to Monk and Traverse City, 84, 4502 bed B, 4502 bed B, cardiac monitor and IV heparin.
1: Trying to put something. 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
3: Central 2-1 of the trunks at the post. I can have you respond 615 West Dresden. Got a call for a domestic there. Gina James Morgan, Motley Kilgore. Only one party is there now. 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
1: Hello,

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0: I'm just getting my MDT up, see that assault that you're assigned to. I need a second unit for that. 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Copy that.
1: For a fire investigation. The snow was on fire, but they did get it out. My partners are getting it all out at a time. Okay.

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2: Ida, Nora, Edward, Lincoln, Lincoln, Ida. First of Gavino, George, Adam, Victor, Ida, Nora, Ocean. 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
1: Where's 55-3?

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0: Go ahead, go on. 55-3, do you have a description of the vehicle so I can put it in the notes?
1: It's a black Chevy Tahoe with an Ontario registration of David John Tom Lincoln 100.

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0: Squad 1, MMR 6, responding Party 1, 1420 Terror Road, the French Matter Terrace, with the living room A is an Adam 4. I have a 91-year-old male there who's feeling ill, not responding normally, so to clear 1757. I'm leaving on Ranger 5.
1: Ranger 5.
0: I'd like to run a Michigan plate when you're ready. Break.
1: Go ahead.
0: The Silver Rat 4, it's Michigan. Edward W. Williams, E. Zebra, 0727. Unoccupied, parked in a field up here in Port Oneida.
1: Okay.
0: Six. Central Squad 1.
2: Central Squad 1.
0: Interrupt, Tara.
2: Good.
1: 962 West South Street, Empire. 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Positive insurance.
0: Copy. I'll be out with it here for just a minute.
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0: and they're not very cooperative, being pretty hostile towards us. 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I'd be able to check it out. Would you like it back?
1: I'll advise.
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1: 63, go ahead.
0: Give me the intersection of Bunker Hill and Bartlett, just looks like east of the intersection. Looking for a white Subaru Outback. RP Jeremy states his brother Jesse is intox and being aggressive, is unwilling to leave the car. Probably the keys are out of the car so he can't drive away, but they're a possible fight that may occur. Try to find you back somewhere.
1: Clear.
2: Yeah.
0: Yeah, 20 good with 46 can. Cool 5, pull 4-6 from the west side to the east side, back to the subject that got in contact as a felony probation for fighting a police officer.
2: Yeah, of course.
0: Clear 4-6, copy. Hit.

0: Combat guy. Okay, I got 460 by the way, I can take his place.
1: Clear, yeah, you'll get there much sooner.
0: 46.

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0: 53 from 46. Just to clarify, that is if there is positive 54 aspect of that.
1: Adrian.
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0: We're in an EMS out here. He's working, but not responding to anything.
1: Quick, do you want to know you want an emergent or non-emergent?
0: Non-emergent for now.

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1: Clear this break for a follow-up. Five seven three four Apple Valley Road, 5734 Apple Valley Road.

0: Prince Mary State County is suspicious 114 South Garfield, or the Garfield Road in East Bay. RP called in saying she was outside when she saw a silver sedan drive by, and she heard was gunshots coming from the vehicle. She then heard somebody say, go, go, go, very loudly, and then the vehicle sped off southbound towards North Arbutus Lake. She would like contact. Remain pending 1839.
1: 7963, I'm clear. 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

0: Central.
1: Serial number Boy King 448286, DK 448286. Manufacturer Springfield Armory. The model is an Echelon Comp. Shot number is 20.

0: 对吧？所以说的话很少。好。Welcome to the other night. Thanks for your help today. New call. Station says you bet. 1825.
1: 12th Street,
2: Lake Hill. No, I'm for 520, I'm 204, government. Head over.
1: 4528, just received a call from the owner of the home at that address. They just got up here for the season to open up their house. When they made entry, they noticed one of the basement windows had been kicked in.Found it suspicious. They have not fully walked in the house, but would like someone to come and walk this property and help with them.
2: How did that been, Ralph?
1: The RP is going to be a Mark Varvian. He is there with his wife. They have a silver VW Missouri plate in the driveway.
2: Copy.
1: Okay.

0: 7.
1: The credit seems to just leave me on it for a minute, I'll say. Quick.
2: This is up to that. So, we have a 15K on a 3-2 meal on South Carolina, so he dropped off on his friend to the same officer. Medals are as follows. He is sinus pack at a rate between 105 and 110. Blood pressure is 156 over 104, and SO2 is 97 on 6 liters. History of him, his blood glucose is 145, 145. No meds, no known allergies. He left clavicle deformity, unknown if this is new or if it's a pre-existing issue. Your whole report was jumbled. I only got vitals. I don't know the key. All right, I'll try again. Sorry. 42-year-old male, unresponsive GCS of 3, maintaining his own airway. Breathing.
1: Central 7249, drop stop.
2: Sorry, what did you say about the airway?
0: It's Peyton. He's breathing on his own.
2: TA.

0: Yeah, for 419, I'll be 10-7, 10-11, have a good evening.
1: You live well, 2-6-1.

0: RP called back, stated the four-door sedan came by again. She thinks it made a left on the Potter Road after passing her house. She thinks it fired another shot, but is uncertain.
1: Copy that.
2: She did not increase.
3: There's a van mobile on 3 Mile and Hammond right now.
2: Great. Six West.
4: Eight

0: moving along to President 28, Treasurer says.
1: Hang out with a silver sedan. Hold it also as well. I didn't get any lunch. Do you see anything on the drivers?
2: Negative.
1: Two people.
2: Central 948.
1: I'm clear of that detail out of service every night.
2: Have a good one.

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1: 225.
0: I just need a call. I'm not getting all that radio transmission for some reason.
1: But you're here. Are you working this evening?
0: Yeah, I'm here on the East till midnight.
1: Clear, Dacia didn't have it like that. I'll show you on call.
0: Clear, thanks.

0: Leland off. Ranger 5 for a Michigan plate.
1: Scott?
0: Heavy Glenhaven Cannery. It's a Black Impala. E. Edward U. Union P. Paul 9025. Showing expired in May.
1: Copy, single.
2: That address that I gave you. Great. And I'll be all set.

0: 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You can switch me back to the Dove.
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0: 920, 526.
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1: Negative.
0: Okay, no lockup.
1: Ten four. Do you free for a TX?
0: Good.
1: Good status. We'll be clearing the hospital now.
2: Clear. Thank you.

0: collector, sound joint, EMS station 2, EMS station 2, hearing rescue, hearing rescue. They asked me to respond to 2381 South US 131, 2381 South US 131, May Hearing Township, 55-year-old male choking. That's just 3917.
1: This is under transfer. Copy that. Emergency call.

0: Manta D, Capina, hostilidad.
1: It occurred outside your jurisdiction. It occurred at Trump's Corners. RP followed the other vehicle to the Cracker Barrel. It's currently in the parking lot looking for a Jeep Cherokee. Both parties are arguing with each other right now.

0: Italian at COL for a blue Volvo. Carlin Road and Euchre southbound. Cross the fog line three times and it's going slow. 1920. Go ahead. 303 is going to be in Cadillac, 2381, 2381 South Mackinac Trail. You're going for 50's male who's choking here in Township.
1: Thank you.
0: 1685, 303 is coming up from the south. I'll have him try and meet you on.
1: Okay, do you know where about there?
2: I made contact with the suspect on his retail fraud, and I'll be heading to Dollar Tree to make contact with him.
0: Okay. The same distance that they do have a free shot.

0: 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Copy, stop on that suspect vehicle out of the city's retail front.
1: What's your 20?
0: We're pulling into the island, sir, plus off airport. SAQ 882.
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2: Your RP there has a PPO that has not been served.
3: Okay, clear, I'm just rolling up.
0: Okay. Alpha, unvised.
4: Alpha 1, Murphy.
0: It was clear at last. Return to Cadillac.
4: Copy.
1: 936, you got 225 towards the airmount.

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2: Clear, thank you. 963-936. Good. I'm a little ways out, but would you like a second car over there?
3: No, it's secure. I'm sure the 225 is probably on his way.
2: Wait.
3: You can confirm on that central, the city come out.
4: Hey, from 225 is heading your direction.
3: Thanks.
4: Area just south of the Goodwill Inn, as the road begins to curve, have a 53-year-old female fall down the hill. RPU's third party, possible knee injury, patient's awake. Central clear, 1824.
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0: Chao, Juan, ¿vale? 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
1: Officer, do 3024, come have you copy at 35. Could be leaving, I'm going to see you on hold 4, going to Green Acres, no excuse.

5751 Trail Run and a boat capsized. Wind is clear. First zone, 1927. Lindsay County 2, Lindsay EMS, has a report of a boat capsized on Bass Lake. Nearest address is going to be 8751 at Trail Bend Road, 8751 at Trail Bend. The boater is still in the water. Lindsay's clear. First zone 1927.

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0: South Airport, intersection of, what's this, Lafreniere? Yeah, Lafreniere and South Airport.
1: Okay, so you're on your way back to ground?
0: Stay from.
1: Which places did you not hit tonight? Because we're going to go on a, we're going to go do a check.
0: I'd hit all of my sites. When, at least when I rolled through, everything was kosher. I'll be responding with the boat shortly for the all call with manpower. Tow canceled. Central 1402.
1: 1402, go ahead.
0: Be sure we're not correct.
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1: All clear.
2: Responding to Bass Lake, the call came from 8751, 8751 Trails End. I know that that is the closest location. I will have to recontact the OP.
0: Okay, 225 out.
1: 225, sir.

0: very
1: years old and it's passed out. 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He is breathing. If he said it's possible that he took something, though, that is unknown. Cry anyone?

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1: You want back to Green Acres?

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1: I'm out.
0: All units responding to Bass Lake. It looks like they've got a couple people out there trying to rescue him. He does not have a life jacket on, but they are trying to pull him towards shore.
1: Clear the last, by me, it'll be all set.

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0: Way down in Benzie, heading to Bass Lake for a overturned boat, person in the water.
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0: 95 with James Flug. He's awake and conscious, so everyone can slow it down. I'm seeing he's awake and conscious. Rescue watch clear.
1: He's on the north end of it, at the end of Trails End. They're trying, I believe they're trying to bring him back to close to where his address is.
0: Alright, copy. What's the last name of the person, the owner? Is he out in a kayak or in a vessel already? Excellent, thank you.
2: And Ranger 47532, I'm right behind you. I can assist you with the boat.
0: Copy. I'm not sure if I'm going to be able to launch it or not. It's a small launch, big boat. The address is here just passing this driveway right now, though.
1: Hi, Delva. You can have off one. I'm not sure if National Park has that on their radios, so you can go to off one if you want.
0: No, it's fine. We'll stay here with you.

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0: Did you ask us to stand down or slow down?
1: 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You can continue, but non-emergent.
0: Copy that.
2: Thank you, Patrice.
1: Sorry,
3: 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Good evening, I'm in service. 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
2: Clear. 303 from the COM. Yeah, have you copy a priority 10 with Charlie 45? Yeah, transfer picking up from Santa CT, picking up from Munson Cadillac, ED room 12, going to Munson Traverse City's ED. Patient just had events. A cardiac monitor is being externally paced, along with propofol, fentanyl, dobutamine for the drips, and normal saline as well. 303, Charlie 45, copy a priority 10 shot.

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0: 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That's going to be a gray Chrysler mission plate, E. Edward XX-ray, E. Edward 0206, EXE 0206, so, 2 occupants.
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0: Leave off for 928 on the Michigan call. This is going to be Braden, B-Boy, or Robert. Hey, Adam. Hey, David. Hey, Edward. And Nora. First, Journey, J-O-U-R-N-E-Y. Middle, Marlene, and Mary. Hey, Adam, or Robert, L. Lincoln. E. Edward, and Nora, E. Edward. Did worth 12-20-07.
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0: Good evening, I'll be in service on Hill 06, starting off the last comment. Have a good shift.
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in the area, Euchre Road, County Road 633, northbound on 633 for a silver graying color Ford Focus. Swerving in oncoming traffic, or if he thinks they could either be intoxicated or on their phone, female driver, brown hair with a bun, plate Edward Lincoln Charles 2738, however that comes back on a G.